0: Chancellor Rachel Reeves, Defence Secretary John Healey and Transport Secretary Heidi Alexander have all shared supportive messages on social media. Political consultant Ed Jacobs from the Public Affairs Company says Keir Starmer's days are certainly numbered.
1: Keir Starmer will not be Prime Minister come the next general election. Everyone within the Labour Party and I think all serious political commentators recognise that he is just so unpopular that he just cannot lead his party into the next election. The question now is at what point he decides to go or someone decides to mount a leadership contest.
0: In Wales, Labour have been dealt a further blow after losing control of the Senate to Plaid Cymru, and First Minister Eleanor Morgan was forced to quit after losing her seat. Plaid Cymru's leader, Reid ap Iorwerth, is delighted.
2: Plaid Cymru is ready to serve, not just those who entrusted their vote to us here, but all of the citizens of Wales that have a stake in our nation's future.
0: In Scotland, the SNP leader John Swinney is confident they'll be the biggest party. That's the latest from Radio News Hub. I'm David Hall.

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1: Nigel Farage has been holding a victory rally after Reform UK took more than 1,000 seats in the local elections. He's addressed a crowd in Chelmsford after Labour had the worst set of results in decades.
2: We fought this election campaign on a big national slogan. It said, vote, reform and...
3: get Starmer out!
2: And I tell you what, he'll be gone by the middle of the summer, the most unpatriotic, worst, least prepared Prime Minister we've ever seen in this country, and we will have seen the back of him. We should be proud of that as well.
1: Meanwhile, Cabinet ministers are rallying around the PM as calls for him to quit intensify. Earlier, Sir Keir Starmer insisted he wasn't going anywhere. Labour has also faced a drubbing in Wales, where it lost control of the Senate, and First Minister Eleanor Morgan was forced to quit after losing her seat.
4: Over 100 years of winning in Wales ends today. We have a lot of lessons to learn. It is important that we take the time to reflect on that. There will be a need for us to ask some very serious questions about where we go in future.
1: The picture's not looking good for the Conservatives either. They've also had significant losses, losing almost 500 seats. But leader Kemi Badenoch is remaining upbeat.
5: The Conservatives are coming back. I promised to renew this party. I said that we were going to rebuild after our worst defeat ever. And we can see those signs of renewal everywhere that we are standing.

0: The big story for the Greens was snatching the mayoralty of Hackney away from Labour. Lib Dems also did well and are now the second biggest party in England. In Scotland, SNP leader John Swinney kept his seat and is confident of success for his party.
1: There's still some results that, many results that have yet to come in. What I'm certain about is the SNP is going to be the leading party in the Scottish Parliament after these elections, and we will be so by a very considerable margin.
0: Counts will continue throughout the weekend. That's the latest from Radio News Hub. I'm David Hall.

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0: 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Ruined rental suit. 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
1: Cabinet ministers are rallying around the Prime Minister after calls for him to quit. It comes after Labour's worst local election defeat in decades. The party's lost more than 1,000 seats, with many going to Reform UK, who are now the biggest party in England. Reform UK's regional director for Yorkshire and the Humber is Roger Tattersall.
2: Our candidates have been out there on the doorsteps tirelessly for the last several months, working hard to talk to people, to listen to people, not just talk at them and demand their vote. And that's absolutely key.
1: Lib Dems and the Greens also made significant gains, but Robert White, a losing Labour candidate for the Hemsworth ward in Wakefield, says it's a disappointing day.
3: It's a big loss for us, obviously. We're looking to rebuild next year, definitely, starting now. You know, it's a loss today, but we're going to bounce back and we're going to be back even stronger.
1: All eyes are now on Sir Keir Starmer after some Labour MPs called for the PM to set out a timetable for his departure from Downing Street. Chancellor Rachel Reeves, Defence Secretary John Healey and Transport Secretary Heidi Alexander have all shared supportive messages on social media. Political consultant Ed Jacobs from the Public Affairs Company says Keir Starmer's days are certainly numbered.
4: Keir Starmer will not be Prime Minister come the next general election. Everyone within the Labour Party and I think all serious political commentators recognise that he is just so unpopular that he just cannot lead his party into the next election. The question now is at what point he decides to go or someone decides to mount a leadership contest.
1: In Wales, Labour have been dealt a further blow after losing control of the Senate to Plaid Cymru, and First Minister Eleanor Morgan was forced to quit after losing her seat. Plaid Cymru's leader, Reid ap Iorwerth, is delighted.
5: Plaid Cymru is ready to serve, not just those who entrusted their vote to us here, but all of the citizens of Wales that have a stake in our nation's future.
1: In Scotland, the SNP leader John Swinney is confident they'll be the biggest party. That's the latest from Radio News Hub. I'm David Hall.

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1: Hear that? That's a McVitie's moment starting. 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
1: Nigel Farage has been holding a victory rally after Reform UK took more than 1,000 seats in the local elections. He's addressed a crowd in Chelmsford after Labour had the worst set of results in decades.
2: We fought this election campaign on a big national slogan. It said, vote, reform and...
3: get Starmer out!
2: And I tell you what, he'll be gone by the middle of the summer, the most unpatriotic, worst, least prepared Prime Minister we've ever seen in this country, and we will have seen the back of him. We should be proud of that as well.
1: Meanwhile, Cabinet ministers are rallying around the PM as calls for him to quit intensify. Earlier, Sir Keir Starmer insisted he wasn't going anywhere. Labour has also faced a drubbing in Wales, where it lost control of the Senate, and First Minister Eleanor Morgan was forced to quit after losing her seat.
4: Over 100 years of winning in Wales ends today. We have a lot of lessons to learn. It is important that we take the time to reflect on that. There will be a need for us to ask some very serious questions about where we go in future.
1: The picture's not looking good for the Conservatives either. They've also had significant losses, losing almost 500 seats. But leader Kemi Badenoch is remaining upbeat.
5: The Conservatives are coming back. I promised to renew this party. I said that we were going to rebuild after our worst defeat ever, and we can see those signs of renewal everywhere that we are standing.
1: The big story for the Greens was snatching the mayoralty of Hackney away from Labour. Lib Dems also did well and are now the second biggest party in England. In Scotland, SNP leader John Swinney kept his seat and is confident of success for his party.
6: There's still some results that, many results that have yet to come in. What I'm certain about is the SNP is going to be the leading party in the Scottish Parliament after these elections, and we will be so by a very considerable margin.
1: Counts will continue throughout the weekend. That's the latest from Radio News Hub. I'm David Hall.

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4: Last night, I was watching Grey's Anatomy where Meredith Grey was
5: riding dragonback over Westeros, burning up
6: super yachts. 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
1: Cabinet ministers are rallying around the Prime Minister after calls for him to quit. It comes after Labour's worst local election defeat in decades. The party's lost more than 1,000 seats, with many going to Reform UK, who are now the biggest party in England. Reform UK's regional director for Yorkshire and the Humber is Roger Tattersall.
2: Our candidates have been out there on the doorsteps tirelessly for the last several months, working hard to talk to people, to listen to people, not just talk at them and demand their vote. And that's absolutely key.
1: Lib Dems and the Greens also made significant gains, but Robert White, a losing Labour candidate for the Hemsworth ward in Wakefield, says it's a disappointing day.
3: It's a big loss for us, obviously. We're looking to rebuild next year, definitely starting now. You know it's a loss today, but we're going to bounce back and we're going to be back even stronger.
1: All eyes are now on Keir Starmer after some Labour MPs called for the PM to set out a timetable for his departure from Downing Street. Chancellor Rachel Reeves, Defence Secretary John Healey and Transport Secretary Heidi Alexander have all shared supportive messages on social media. Political consultant Ed Jacobs from the Public Affairs Company says Keir Starmer's days are certainly numbered.
4: Keir Starmer will not be Prime Minister come the next general election. Everyone within the Labour Party and I think all serious political commentators recognise that he is just so unpopular that he just cannot lead his party into the next election. The question now is at what point he decides to go or someone decides to mount a leadership contest.
1: In Wales, Labour have been dealt a further blow after losing control of the Senate to Plaid Cymru, and First Minister Eleanor Morgan was forced to quit after losing her seat. Plaid Cymru's leader, Reid ap Iorwerth, is delighted.
5: Plaid Cymru is ready to serve, not just those who entrusted their vote to us here, but all of the citizens of Wales that have a stake in our nation's future.
1: In Scotland, the SNP leader John Swinney is confident they'll be the biggest party. That's the latest from Radio News Hub. I'm David Hall.

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4: Sir Keir Starmer has insisted he will not quit as Prime Minister despite a catastrophic set of election results for Labour.
5: They are tough results, I accept that. They reflect voters who don't feel that their lives have changed enough or quickly enough, and that's been going on for a long time. We were elected to deal with that, and I'm not going to walk away from that responsibility.
4: The ruling party hemorrhaged support in former strongholds while Reform UK made huge gains. Plaid Cymru became the largest party in the Senate election. Reform UK came second, pushing Labour into third and ending a century-long run of election success in Wales. Now that left outgoing First Minister Eleanor Morgan without a seat. Ms Morgan says the PM needs to refocus.
6: Keir Starmer was not standing in this election. I was standing and I'm taking responsibility. There are lessons for the Prime Minister. He needs to think about focusing, I think, on the working classes to make sure that we see a better redistribution of wealth across our nation.
4: In Scotland, the SNP won a fifth successive Scottish Parliament election but fell short of an overall majority at Holyrood. In other news, a man who moderated multiple dark web sites which shared indecent images of children has been sentenced to 6 years in prison. 36-year-old Matthew Slate held prominent positions across six more child abuse forums. A ninth person has been arrested in connection with an arson attack on Jewish community ambulances in Golders Green. Four ambulances belonging to Hatzola, a volunteer-led service, were destroyed back in March. And Sir David Attenborough has been hailed as a remarkable man at a star-studded concert celebrating his 100th birthday. That's the latest from Radio News Hub. I'm Grace McIntosh.

0: I'm liking his stuff a lot, you know, Harry Styles. That's his latest. It's called American Girls. Good morning. It's the weekend. Oh, it's been a long week for me, and it's not over yet. But I'm just sitting here pressing buttons, playing songs and chatting a bit. I hope you're okay, whatever you're doing, for the weekend. It's very early Saturday morning, so maybe you're just coming to at the moment. That's fine. Chill, get a brew. We've got some fine tunes on the way, including Billy Myers' Kiss the Rain. She might be on for that this weekend at some point. And Fleetwood Mac soon as well.
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Oh, Fleetwood Mac, Big Love. So many Fleetwood Mac videos have I watched on my YouTube account at home. Fleetwood Mac Live across the decades. I think the algorithm now assumes whenever I put YouTube on, which Fleetwood Mac video do you want to watch today? It gives me a selection, most of which I've already seen. Now then, it is Saturday morning. The weather this weekend, not that great. When I looked at the forecast midweek, it said it was going to absolutely chuck it down tomorrow, Sunday. Now they seem to be rowing back from that a little bit, no pun intended, but it does look like we might get bits of drizzle off and on all weekend. Going to be quite cloudy for the most part, with some sunny spells. This is not the lockdown spring of 2020, is it? It's got to be on its way, surely. Nice weather, I mean, not another lockdown.

0: Take that, and you're a superstar. 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This is Win With, and it's in association with our sister company, which is Congleton Competitions. There's an assortment of draws to take part in, should you wish to. It costs pennies to enter most of them. And the draws all take place every Tuesday night live on their Facebook page, or on The Breakfast Show Wednesday morning, we'll read out the winners. And also, there's a charity that benefits every week as well. So playing, you'll not only perhaps win yourself something, but you'll be contributing towards charitable donations that get made every week. So have a look at the website, go to where it says Win With, see the draws that are currently there, enter which ones you fancy, check out the T's and C's if you want, and then maybe come back in a week or so, because there'll be some new draws there as well for you to enter. Stick around, we've got the beautiful South and Oasis coming up.
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That's the importance of being idle. It's Oasis, and in the week it was 31 years since their first number one single. That's quite incredible. I also read in the week that Liam Gallagher was invited to appear on Carshare. Remember Carshare? And he said no. Well, he said a bit more than no, but it boiled down to no. Talking of the Gallaghers, we've just heard Oasis and Noble. We'll hear from Noel and his High Flying Birds. After this, a former Song of the Week from Miley Cyrus.

0: the excellent Noel Gallagher and his High Flying Birds. Saw him at Delamere a few years ago. I think him up in the summer of 2022. He was there. That's, we're going to get there in the end. We'll get to the news at 7 after Joe Jackson and Stepping Out in just a moment.
1: Macclesfield, get ready. We're doing it again. 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We're talking the biggest anthems from the 60s, 70s, 80s and 90s. 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
1: A historic shift in British politics, the words of Reform UK's leader Nigel Farage, as the party are waking up to more election success.
2: And we fought this election campaign on a big national slogan. It said, vote, reform and...
3: get Starmer out!
2: And I tell you what, he'll be gone by the middle of the summer.
1: Reform UK won hundreds of seats and took control of more councils in England, including its first London borough in Havering. It was a thrashing for Labour, who in addition to losing seats across the north of England and Midlands to Reform, also lost support to the Greens in its former strongholds in inner city London. In Scotland, the SNP won a fifth successive Scottish Parliament election, but they fell short of an overall majority at Holyrood. The First Minister says he's happy with his re-election.
4: I'm delighted to have been re-elected by the people of Perth North to serve in the Scottish Parliament over the next parliamentary term. It's an astonishing privilege to be elected to serve on behalf of the people of this community, and I pledge, as I have pledged at every election that I've won, to serve everybody that I represent.
1: It was a different story in Wales, where the current First Minister, Eleanor Morgan, lost her seat and resigned as Welsh Labour leader. Plaid Cymru is now the country's largest party, followed by Reform, and Labour fell to third after more than a century in power. Miss Morgan says the party has a lot to reflect on.
5: Winning in Wales ends today. We have a lot of lessons to learn. It is important that we take the time to reflect on that.
1: In other news, a man has been charged with sending hateful messages to a Muslim organisation and the Israeli embassy. 30-year-old Nick Daly is also charged with possession of an offensive weapon. And Tess Daly and Vernon Kay have announced they're separating after 22 years of marriage. The couple said it's a mutual decision. That's the latest from Radio News Hub. I'm Grace McIntosh.

0: Somebody whose face doesn't match his voice at all. Brilliant, though, isn't he? Teddy Swims, Mr. Know-It-All. Rosanna and Dermot Kennedy as well. On Saturday morning, how's the weather going to turn out this weekend? We don't really know. It's one of those... It's one of those periods, isn't it, with the weather, where they say one thing and it quite often does the other. And it's been in our favour lately. I don't know if you've noticed, the forecast hasn't been as good as the actual weather. So we'll hope that continues today. We'll get Roxette on in just a moment and we'll hear our Song of the Week soon too.
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Out, out. Joel Corry and the girls and Roxette. Before that with Joyride. Now, talking of the girls, it's two girls collaborating on this week's Song of the Week. Best friends, apparently, Madonna and Sabrina Carpenter. Madonna joined Sabrina Carpenter on stage recently for her performance at the Coachella Festival. And this is their new single. It's a collaboration. It's called Bring Your Love. It's our Song of the Week. Ask yourself this.

0: talk about.
1: Well, it's bound to be massive, isn't it? Bring Your Love, Madonna and Sabrina Carpenter. It's our song of the week, so listen out for that more over the weekend. You've probably heard it loads this week as well. And oh, it's from her. When I say her, I mean Madonna's forthcoming album, Confessions 2. What a life you've led when Confessions 1 isn't a long enough album to get it all out there.

0: That's Lady Gaga, a former Song of the Week called Runway, and it was Queen before that and One Vision. It is Saturday morning. I'm Gavin Matthews here till 10. Then it's Mike Peters. Then, of course, it's sports for Saturday afternoon. And I'm going to play a song next which got to number one for a group 21 years after they got to number one the first time.
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Dynamite, Tayo Cruz. This is, oh, such a good song. 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Michael McDonald as well. You can tell by the music and the voice. It's Charlie Puth in the mix. Love it, Exile.

0: handy that that is such a short song at 1:52. My Oh My from Camila Cabello, because it gives me time to squeeze in salt and pepper before the news.
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0: British politics, the words of Reform UK's leader Nigel Farage as the party are waking up to more election success.
1: And we fought this election campaign on a big national slogan. It said, vote, reform and...
2: get Starmer out!
1: And I tell you what, he'll be gone by the middle of the summer.
0: Reform UK won hundreds of seats and took control of more councils in England, including its first London borough in Havering. It was a thrashing for Labour, who in addition to losing seats across the north of England and Midlands to Reform, also lost support to the Greens in its former strongholds in inner city London. In Scotland, the SNP won a fifth successive Scottish Parliament election, but they fell short of an overall majority at Holyrood. The First Minister says he's happy with his re-election.
3: I'm delighted to have been re-elected by the people of Perth and North to serve in the Scottish Parliament over the next parliamentary term. It's an astonishing privilege to be elected to serve on behalf of the people of this community, and I pledge, as I have pledged at every election that I've won, to serve everybody that I represent.
0: It was a different story in Wales, where the current First Minister, Eleanor Morgan, lost her seat and resigned as Welsh Labour leader. Plaid Cymru is now the country's largest party, followed by Reform, and Labour fell to third after more than a century in power. Miss Morgan says the party has a lot to reflect on.
4: Winning in Wales ends today. We have a lot of lessons to learn. It is important that we take the time to reflect on that.
0: In other news, a man has been charged with sending hateful messages to a Muslim organisation and the Israeli embassy. 30-year-old Nick Daly is also charged with possession of an offensive weapon. And Tess Daly and Vernon Kay have announced they're separating after 22 years of marriage. The couple said it's a mutual decision. That's the latest from Radio News Hub. I'm Grace McIntosh.
5: In local news, Conor Naismith, the Labour MP for Crewe and Nantwich, has expressed his dismay at the local council election results across England. He's posted on social media that he believes the party needs new leadership that's capable of bringing together a broad coalition of voters. He also says Andy Burnham should be given the chance to re-enter Parliament if the opportunity arises. A 29-year-old man has been charged with multiple offences. Marcus Brooke of Cotton Road in Sandyford has been charged with offences including controlling and coercive behaviour and threats to kill. He's been remanded in custody to appear at Chester Crown Court on Thursday the 6th of June. And the winners of this year's Knutsford Town Awards have been recognised at a ceremony this week. All those who received awards had been nominated by members of the local community. Winners included Volunteer of the Year Christine Skinner, who volunteers with both Knutsford in Bloom and the Friends of Knutsford Railway Station, and Cemetery Groundskeeper Fergal Owens, who took the Extra Mile Award. That's the latest. For more news from our area, click silk1069.com.

0: Very much like that. He's Australian, you know, and Tame Impala is not his real name in shock news. But that is his new song. Excellent, isn't it? It's called Dracula. Good morning. It's Saturday. I'm Gavin Matthews. I'm here till Mike comes along at 10. I think it's Mike at 10. Well, I guess we'll find out together. Exciting, isn't it?
1: We've no hot water.
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You probably heard about Win With already, because we're running this thing with our sister company, Congleton Competitions, where you can win prizes and cash. 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

0: He's a very funny guy, you know. And, of course, he has an incredible voice. Lewis Capaldi, that's his current song. Stay Love. Saturday morning. I think the jury's out what the weather's going to do this weekend. The forecast has been chopping and changing all week. So I think we'll just go with changeable. I think I can safely say this weekend we'll all see some cloud. We'll all see some sun. We'll all see some rain. But we won't see that much wind. That's what they're saying. Whether that comes to pass or not, who knows?
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0: Love, that's Rihanna. Before that, the billionaire, the new billionaire, Taylor Swift, although I don't think Rihanna's that far behind. And we've got Culture Club to take us to the news at 9 o'clock, coming up.
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1: The Prime Minister is under increasing pressure to resign after Labour suffered heavy election losses across the UK. In England, Labour lost control of 37 councils, with more than 1,300 councillors losing their seats. Some backbench MPs are resigning after Labour suffered heavy election losses across the UK. In England, Labour lost control of 37 councils, with more than 1,300

0: country into chaos.
1: Where Labour have fallen, reform have surged. Speaking in Essex yesterday, leader Nigel Farage celebrated the party's victories.
2: Us getting 53 of the 77 seats is unbelievable. In fact, we haven't just crushed the red wall. Today in Essex, we've crushed the blue wall as well. It is an amazing achievement.
1: In Wales, Labour lost for the first time in history. Plaid Cymru become the largest party in the Senate. Reform UK came second, pushing Labour into third, leaving outgoing First Minister Eleanor Morgan without a seat. While in Scotland, the SNP held on to win its fifth successive Scottish Parliament election, but failed to get an overall majority at Holyrood. In other news, a man has appeared in court for allegedly abusing members of the Orthodox Jewish community on a bus in London. James Agus of Hackney is accused of making the comments in Stamford Hill on Thursday. And a new survey has revealed how first-time buyers are achieving their dream home on a budget. According to Nationwide Building Society, two-thirds bought a doer-upper that needed renovation work to save money. That's the latest from Radio News Hub. I'm Grace McIntosh.
3: In local news, the Labour MP for Crewe and Nantwich, Conor Naismith, says the local election results across England have been devastating for the Labour Party. He's posted on social media that he believes the party now needs new leadership. He's also calling for Andy Burnham to be given the opportunity to re-enter Parliament if the opportunity arises. A man's been charged with multiple offences committed in Sandbach. 29-year-old Marcus Brooke of Cotton Road, Sandyford, has been charged with offences including controlling and coercive behaviour and threats to kill. He's been remanded in custody to appear at Chester Crown Court next month. And the winners of this year's Knutsford Town Awards have been recognised this week. All those who received awards were nominated by the local community. Among the winners were Knutsford hosts, recognised for community volunteering, and 11-year-old Jackson King, who received the Youth Award for raising money to fund day trips for children and families. That's the latest. For more news from our area, click silk1069.com.

0: That's new from Olivia Rodrigo. Now, Win With is live on our website, has been for a few weeks. Just head over there and have a look. Enter a few draws. They're all pennies to enter. You could win prizes or cash. There's a free to enter £200 draw as well. The draws take place live on Facebook. 7 o'clock every Tuesday night. We announce the winners in the breakfast show Wednesday morning. And we're running this in association with our sister company, Congleton Competitions. Have a look. You might just get lucky.
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Katy Perry and Raw, Happy Mondays as well before that, and Step On. I don't know whether to tell you this. I'm just looking at the weather for next week. No, I won't tell you. I don't want to spoil your weekend. I thought it was the second half of May soon. I thought it was nearly summer. My mistake.

0: I mean, I don't know. I haven't got facts and figures at my fingertips, but I'm going to say that's one of the, if not the, biggest seller of 2026 so far. Ray, Where Is My Husband? On Saturday morning, you might be rushing out to one of the many events that we've been highlighting on the show over the last 7 days or so. Do let us know next week where you went and what you did and what you thought of it, because we know you like that. We do love to know. If you're sticking with us, we got Five and Ella Henderson coming up.
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0: That's Gnarls Barkley and Crazy. And I will see you soon. Very soon, I hope. Not as soon as Mike Peters, though. He's right here after Meatloaf. Have a great weekend.
1: 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You know, when it was time. We'd rather be at home, together, for a dignified end.
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1: Historic shift in British politics. The words of Reform UK's leader Nigel Farage as the party celebrate their election success.
2: And we fought this election campaign on a big national slogan. It said, vote, reform and...
3: get Starmer out!
2: And I tell you what, he'll be gone by the middle of the summer. The most unpatriotic, worst, least prepared Prime Minister we've ever seen in this country. And we will have seen the back of him.
1: Reform UK won hundreds of seats and took control of more councils in England, including its first London borough in Havering. It was a thrashing for Labour, who in addition to losing seats across the north of England and Midlands to Reform UK, also lost support to the Greens in its former strongholds in for Labour, who in addition to losing seats across the north of England and Midlands to Reform UK, also lost support to the Greens in its former stronghold.

0: Leader Eleanor Morgan lost her seat and resigned as Welsh Labour leader. Plaid Cymru is now the country's largest party, followed by Reform, and Labour fell to third after more than a century in power. Ms Morgan says the party have a lot to reflect on.
1: Winning in Wales ends today. We have a lot of lessons to learn. It is important that we take the time to reflect on that.
0: In other news, a man who ran multiple dark websites which shared indecent images of children has been sentenced to 6 years in prison. Matthew Slate had previously pleaded guilty to 11 criminal charges. And Tess Daly and Vernon Kay have announced they're separating after 22 years of marriage. From Radio News Hub, I'm Grace McIntosh.
2: In local news, Conor Naismith, the Labour MP for Crewe and Nantwich, has expressed his dismay at the local council election results across England. He's posted on social media that he believes the party needs new leadership that's capable of bringing together a broad coalition of voters. He also says Andy Burnham should be given the chance to re-enter Parliament if the opportunity arises. A 29-year-old man has been charged with multiple offences. Marcus Brooke of Cotton Road in Sandyford has been charged with offences including controlling and coercive behaviour and threats to kill. He's been remanded in custody to appear at Chester Crown Court on Thursday the 6th of June. And the winners of this year's Knutsford Town Awards have been recognised at a ceremony this week. All those who received awards had been nominated by members of the local community. Winners included Volunteer of the Year Christine Skinner, who volunteers with both Knutsford in Bloom and the Friends of Knutsford Railway Station, and Cemetery Groundskeeper Fergal Owens, who took the Extra Mile Award. That's the latest. For more news from our area, click silk1069.com.

0: We're in Home Wreck. I'm Mike Peters. Hello. It is Saturday morning. Hope your week's been good, particularly as it's been a little bit shorter with, you know, having the bank holiday at the start of it. I've got Dan Amici and the Sugar Babes on the way for you in just a minute.
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We're

0: Alex Warren of Fever Dream. I'm Mike Peters. Hello. It is Saturday. Hope you're okay. A bit of an old school classic if you're getting ready to go out this evening from the original Next, and a bit of Mimi Webb coming your way as well.
1: I'd never met anyone like him. We'd drive around Rome on his Vespa. And he'd read me poetry from the old steps. And that's when I knew I was in love.
2: I didn't know you and Grandad met at Italy.
1: Oh, no. We met the following year.
2: Grand!
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3: 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On the train, you can.
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0: Michael Bublé, it's a beautiful day. Is it? Well, we'll find out in a minute. News and weather on the way for you at 11 after one half of this week's Song of the Week. Artists. Madonna plays for you next, a classic.
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1: Lots of rain around across Cheshire today. There will be some sunny intervals as well. Top temperature 17 degrees.

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1: The Prime Minister is under increasing pressure to resign after Labour suffered heavy election losses across the UK. In England, Labour lost control of 37 councils, with more than 1,400 councillors losing their seat. Some backbench MPs are openly calling on Sir Keir to set out a timetable for his departure, but the PM has vowed to push on.
2: They reflect voters who don't feel that their lives have changed enough or quickly enough, and that's been going on for a long time. We were elected to deal with that, and I'm not going to walk away from that responsibility and plunge the country into chaos.
1: Where Labour have fallen, Reform have surged. Speaking in Essex yesterday, leader Nigel Farage celebrated the party's victories.
3: We haven't just crushed the red wall. Today in Essex, we've crushed the blue wall as well. It is an amazing achievement.
1: In Wales, Labour lost for the first time in history. Plaid Cymru became the largest party in the Senedd election. Reform UK came second, pushing Labour into third, leaving outgoing First Minister Eleanor Morgan without a seat. While in Scotland, the SNP held on to win its fifth successive Scottish Parliament election, but failed to get an overall majority at Holyrood. In other news, a man has suffered fifth successive Scottish Parliament election, but failed to get an overall majority at Holyrood. In other news, a man has suffered life-threatening

0: 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The judges may not be needed at the Co-op Live Arena. 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I'm Grace McIntosh.
1: In local news, the Labour MP for Crewe and Nantwich, Conor Naismith, says the local election results across England have been devastating for the Labour Party. He's posted on social media that he believes the party now needs new leadership. He's also calling for Andy Burnham to be given the opportunity to re-enter Parliament if the opportunity arises. A man's been charged with multiple offences committed in Sandbach. 29-year-old Marcus Brooke of Cotton Road, Sandyford, has been charged with offences including controlling and coercive behaviour and threats to kill. He's been remanded in custody to appear at Chester Crown Court next month. And the winners of this year's Knutsford Town Awards have been recognised this week. All those who received awards were nominated by the local community. Among the winners were Knutsford hosts, recognised for community volunteering, and 11-year-old Jackson King, who received the Youth Award for raising money to fund day trips for children and families. That's the latest. For more news from our area, click silk1069.com.

0: Harry Styles and American Girls. I'm Mike Peters, definitely an English boy. Tony DeBart on the way for you, and Griff coming your way as well for a Saturday morning next.
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0: 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You're a superstar. Thanks very much. Very kind of you. Jamiroquai on the way for you, and a bit of Noah Kahan coming your way in just a bit too.
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No, we can't in stick season. Are we getting to that point of the year, are we? Well, we're going to have to find something to do when the football finishes in a few weeks. Blimey. National League season already over, other than the playoffs, obviously. Rag and Bone Man on the way for you in just a minute, singing about the thing that would have had a bit more elasticity when you were a younger you. Speaking of younger you, it's Miley. Hey.

0: It was almost love, it was almost love.
1: Rag and Bone Man and Skin for a Saturday. It's almost lunchtime. News and weather on the way for you at 12. Before a bit of Joy Division. Ian Curtis's anniversary is a week on Monday. Blimey, 46 years it'll be. Scary, but what a musical legacy. Anyway, I'm going to play you them for you before the news and weather.
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1: Lots of rain around across Cheshire today. There will be some sunny intervals as well. Top temperature 17 degrees.

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1: Reform UK have come out as the big winners from the latest set of elections. They won 14 councils and gained more than 1,400 seats, and some counts are still underway. Leader Nigel Farage has been celebrating his party's victory.
2: And we fought this election campaign on a big national slogan. It said, vote, reform and...
3: get Starmer out!
2: And I tell you what, he'll be gone by the middle of the summer.
1: More than 20 Labour MPs are calling for the Prime Minister to resign after heavy election losses in England and Scotland and a historic defeat in Wales. But the PM says he's not going anywhere.
4: They are tough results, I accept that. They reflect voters who don't feel that their lives have changed enough or quickly enough, and that's been going on for a long time. We were elected to deal with that, and I'm not going to walk away from that responsibility.
1: Off the back of the results, Sir Keir has appointed former Prime Minister Gordon Brown as a special envoy on global finance and Labour veteran Harriet Harman as his advisor on women and girls. In Scotland, the SNP under John Swinney remained the biggest party but failed to win an outright majority. The First Minister says he was happy with his re-election.
5: It's an astonishing privilege to be elected to serve on behalf of the people of this community, and I pledge, as I have pledged at every election that I've won, to serve everybody that I represent.
1: In other news, two men have been charged with religiously aggravated harassment over allegations they travelled to a predominantly Jewish area to film anti-Semitic social media videos. The charges relate to allegations that Jewish people in Stamford Hill were being harassed and filmed. And Tess Daly and Vernon Kay have announced they're separating after 22 years of marriage. The couple said it's a mutual decision. From Radio News Hub, I'm Grace McIntosh.
6: In local news, Conor Naismith, the Labour MP...
1: Lee and Vernon Kay have announced they're separating after 22 years of marriage. The couple said it's a mutual decision. 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

multiple offences. Marcus Brook of Cotton Road in Sandyford has been charged with offences including controlling and coercive behaviour and threats to kill. He's been remanded in custody to appear at Chester Crown Court on Thursday the 6th of June. And the winners of this year's Knutsford Town Awards have been recognised at a ceremony this week. All those who received awards had been nominated by members of the local community. Winners included Volunteer of the Year Christine Skinner, who volunteers with both Knutsford in Bloom and the Friends of Knutsford Railway Station, and Cemetery Groundskeeper Fergal Owens, who took the Extra Mile Award. That's the latest. For more news from our area, click silk1069.com.

0: Teddy swims. Well, if that's how he likes to spend his Saturday, fair enough. Mr. Know-it-all, I'm Mike Peters. Well, could be applied to me, couldn't it? No, definitely not. Post Malone and Primal Scream on the way for you in a minute.
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We're Admiral!

and Circles on Mike Peters. Saturday lunchtime. I hope your weekend is going all right so far. It's been nice up your sleeve to do for your Saturday afternoon. On the way for you in just a minute, the tune that is absolutely my jam at the minute, after the Bangles and Walk Like an Egyptian.

0: Lady Gaga and Doechii and Runway, which I'm absolutely loving at the minute. In fact, my beloved decided to put that on a playlist for our little car journey the other day as we were driving down the M6. There I am, stuck in a traffic jam, sort of near Wolverhampton. You know, doing all of the words and actions to that. Yeah. What's wrong with that? Nothing is the answer. Benson Boone, and No Doubt, nothing wrong with that either. They're on the way for you in just a minute.
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0: I've got.
1: Benson Boone and Beautiful Things. 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

0: George Ezra and Budapest before that. The brilliant Charlie Puth with the legends that are Kenny Loggins and Michael McDonald with Love in Exile. Love it. Curiosity Kill the Cat on the way for you before the news and weather at one.
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1: Lots of rain around across Cheshire today. There will be some sunny intervals as well. Top temperature, 17 degrees.

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1: The Prime Minister is under increasing pressure to resign after Labour suffered heavy election losses across the UK. In England, Labour lost control of 37 councils, with more than 1,400 councillors losing their seat. Some backbench MPs are openly calling on Sir Keir to set out a timetable for his departure, but the PM has vowed to push on.
2: They reflect voters who don't feel that their lives have changed enough or quickly enough, and that's been going on for a long time. We were elected to deal with that, and I'm not going to walk away from that responsibility and plunge the country into chaos.
1: Where Labour have fallen, Reform have surged. Speaking in Essex yesterday, leader Nigel Farage celebrated the party's victories.
3: We haven't just crushed the red wall. Today in Essex, we've crushed the blue wall as well. It is an amazing achievement.
1: In Wales, Labour lost for the first time in history. Plaid Cymru became the largest party in the Senedd election. Reform UK came second, pushing Labour into third, leaving outgoing First Minister Eleanor Morgan without a seat. While in Scotland, the SNP held on to win its fifth successive Scottish Parliament election, but failed to get an overall majority at Holyrood. In other news, a man has suffered life-threatening injuries after a car hit multiple pedestrians in Nottingham. It happened in Market Place in Arnold in the early hours of the morning. Officers have identified a suspect believed to be a white man and are in the process of tracking him down. They've said there's no indication of any ongoing threat to the wider public. And Fabio Wardley and Daniel Dubois face each other in their all-British heavyweight world title fight in Manchester tonight with a combined 95% knockout ratio. The judges may not be needed at the Co-op Live Arena. That's the latest from Radio News Hub. I'm Grace McIntosh.
4: In local news, the Labour MP for Crewe and Nantwich, Conor Naismith, says the local election results across England have been devastating for the Labour Party. He's posted on social media that he believes the party now needs new leadership. He's also calling for Andy Burnham to be given the opportunity to re-enter Parliament if the opportunity arises. A man's been charged with multiple offences committed in Sandbach. 29-year-old Marcus Brooke of Cotton Road, Sandyford, has been charged with offences including controlling and coercive behaviour and threats to kill. He's been remanded in custody to be charged with multiple offences committed in Sandbach. 29-year-old Marcus Brooke of Cotton Road, Sandyford, has been charged with offences including controlling

0: Tame Impala and Jenny and Dracula are my pieces. Right, Dracula is the name of the song, not... He's not singing on it, you know, old Vlad. Anyway, right. If you saw them in Manchester this week, I'm sure you'll have had a marvellous time. They are a brilliant band to see live, Tame Impala. D-Light and Maloko on the way for your Saturday lunchtime in just a minute, which is delightful, obviously.
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Marco and Sing It Back. I'm Mike Peters. Hello. Right. First leg of one of the Championship playoffs. Middlesbrough versus Southampton at half-time of that one already. Up at the Riverside. 5 games in the Prem today. Liverpool versus Chelsea half-time in that one as well at Anfield. Brighton versus Wolves. Fulham, Bournemouth. Sunderland, Man United. They're kicking off at 3 o'clock. The late game, Man City versus Brentford at 5:30 as well. The very best of the coverage in the sport.

0: Lewis Capaldi in Stay Love. I'm Mike Peters. Yes, please do Stay Love, because I've got some cracking tunes on the way for you in just a minute. Ronan Keating and Ricard and Ray next.
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0: Right, that is your lot from me. I am done and dusted. Enjoy the rest of your Saturday afternoon. Sport is on the way for you next. I'll see you tomorrow morning from 6 for Weekend Brekkie for a Sunday. Have a good one.
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1: This afternoon will be cool, cloudy and wet with patchy spells of rain expected. A high today of 15 degrees.
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2: Reform UK have come out as the big winners from the latest set of elections. They won 14 councils and gained more than 1,400 seats, and some counts are still underway. Leader Nigel Farage has been celebrating his party's victory.
3: And we fought this election campaign on a big national slogan. It said, vote, reform and...
4: get Starmer out!
3: And I tell you what, he'll be gone by the middle of the summer.
2: More than 20 Labour MPs are calling for the Prime Minister to resign after heavy election losses in England and Scotland and a historic defeat in Wales. But the PM says he's not going anywhere.
5: They are tough results, I accept that. They reflect voters who don't feel that their lives have changed enough or quickly enough, and that's been going on for a long time. We were elected to deal with that, and I'm not going to walk away from that responsibility.
2: Off the back of the results, Sir Keir has appointed former Prime Minister Gordon Brown as a special envoy on global finance and Labour veteran Harriet Harman as his advisor on women and girls. In Scotland, the SNP under John Swinney remained the biggest party but failed to win an outright majority. The First Minister says he was happy with his re-election.
6: It's an astonishing privilege to be elected to serve on behalf of the people of this community, and I pledge, as I have pledged at every election that I've won, to serve everybody that I represent.
2: In other news, two men have been charged with religiously aggravated harassment over allegations they travelled to a predominantly Jewish area to film anti-Semitic social media videos. The charges relate to allegations that Jewish people in Stamford Hill were being harassed and filmed. And Tess Daly and Vernon Kay have announced they're separating after 22 years of marriage. The couple said it's a mutual decision. From Radio News Hub, I'm Grace McIntosh.
0: Silk Sport with Goodwin's Auto Salvage.
2: They have announced they're separating after 22 years of marriage. The couple said it's a mutual decision. From Radio News Hub, I'm Grace McIntosh.

Whitney Houston, How Will I Know, here on Cheshire Silk Radio for your Saturday afternoon. It's Silk Sport. Not a lot of sport on today. We've got the Premier League on. However, it is end of season awards time, so I'll keep you up to date with what's going on in the end of season awards season coming up between now and 6 o'clock. Music from Olivia Rodrigo now. This is Drop Dead.

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1: That's Olivia Rodrigo with Drop Dead here on Cheshire Silk Radio. Good news for the Silk Men this week. They've retained the services of manager John Rooney, assistant manager Franny Jeffers, and also club captain Paul Dawson has signed a new contract this week as well. I've got tunes on the way from George Michael. That's coming next.
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Savici with Hey Brother. Sud Sport for your Saturday afternoon. Crew Alex had their awards a couple of weeks ago. They awarded Players Player of the Year to Tommy O'Reilly. He also picked up Player of the Year 25-26. He's currently on loan from Aston Villa, so fingers crossed they can keep hold of him. Now this is a trip back to the 80s with Nick Kershaw. I won't let the sun go down on me.

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0: Ray, Where the Hell Is My Husband? Dua Lipa with Dance the Night. Before that, you listen to Silk Sport for your Saturday afternoon. Macclesfield's Player of the Awards happens tomorrow at 5 p.m. That's in Bar 27. Click on their socials for details of how to get tickets. 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
1: Merrin, what's...
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1: Okay, but...
2: Shh. The Swedes are sleeping.
1: How can you tell?
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2: Ginsters taste...
1: Shh.
2: Taste the effort.
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0: That's Jennifer Lopez with On The Floor. Before that, Bruno Mars, I Just Might. It's Cheshire Silk Radio. I've got a Silk Rewind on the way before the news at 3 from Michael Jackson.
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1: This afternoon will be cool, cloudy and wet with patchy spells of rain expected. A high today of 15 degrees.
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2: The Prime Minister is under increasing pressure to resign after Labour suffered heavy election losses across the UK. In England, Labour lost control of 37 councils, with more than 1,400 councillors losing their seat. Some backbench MPs are openly calling on Sir Keir to set out a timetable for his departure, but the PM has vowed to push on.
3: They reflect voters who don't feel that their lives have changed enough or quickly enough, and that's been going on for a long time. We were elected to deal with that, and I'm not going to walk away from that responsibility and plunge the country into chaos.
2: Where Labour have fallen, Reform have surged. Speaking in Essex yesterday, leader Nigel Farage celebrated the party's victories.
4: We haven't just crushed the red wall. Today in Essex, we've crushed the blue wall as well. It is an amazing achievement.
2: In Wales, Labour lost for the first time in history. Plaid Cymru became the largest party in the Senedd election. Reform UK came second, pushing Labour into third, leaving outgoing First Minister Eleanor Morgan without a seat. While in Scotland, the SNP held on to win its fifth successive Scottish Parliament election, but failed to get an overall majority at Holyrood. In other news, a man has suffered life-threatening injuries after a car hit multiple pedestrians in Nottingham. It happened in Market Place in Arnold in the early hours of the morning. Officers have identified a suspect believed to be a white man and are in the process of tracking him down. They've said there's no indication of any ongoing threat to the wider public. And Fabio Wardley and Daniel Dubois face each other in their all-British heavyweight world title fight in Manchester tonight with a combined 95% knockout ratio. The judges may not be needed at the Co-op Live Arena. That's the latest from Radio News Hub. I'm Grace McIntosh.
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Before that, Jesse Ware with Pearls on Cheshire Soap Radio for your Saturday afternoon. The early kickoff in the Premier League ended Liverpool 1, Chelsea 1. A goal from Ryan Gravenberch on 6 minutes and an equaliser from Chelsea from Enzo Fernandez on the 35th minute. Otherwise, in the Premier League, 3 p.m. kickoffs, we have Brighton taking on Wolves, Fulham taking on Bournemouth and Sunderland taking on Man United. We'll keep an eye on them throughout the afternoon. Now, Somber and Homewrecker on Silk.

0: That's Somber and Home Wrecker on Cheshire Silk Radio. In the National League North, it ended in the playoff final. South Shields 0, Kidderminster Harriers 2. We look forward to seeing how the Silk men do next season, finishing a respectable fourth this season.
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Richard Ashcroft, A Song for the Lovers, here on Cheshire Silk Radio. 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The half five kickoff today, Manchester City versus Brentford. 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

0: That's Alex Warren with Fever Dream here on Cheshire Soap Radio. Before that, Hue and Cry with Labour of Love. Music coming up from Manson, Celeste and Bella Kay. And we'll take a look at the Premier League half times as well.
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0: That's Shakira and Wyclef Jean with Hips Don't Lie here on Cheshire Silk Radio. It remains Brighton 2, Wolves 0, Fulham 0, Bournemouth 0 and Sunderland 0, Manchester United 0. Half time in the Premier League as it stands. We got a rewind track on the way before 4 from Human League.
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1: This afternoon will be cool, cloudy and wet with patchy spells of rain expected. A high today of 15 degrees.
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2: Keir Starmer says he won't quit despite mounting pressure after Labour's poor local election results. The Prime Minister insists stepping down would plunge the country into chaos, but admits the party must rebuild and reconnect with voters. He says he'll soon outline a new path forward, including the values driving his leadership. Keir was speaking to media at AFC Wimbledon.
3: I think we have to set out the path ahead, and that's what I intend to do in coming days. How we rebuild, how we convince people about hope for the future.
2: Well, Labour have suffered heavy losses in this year's local elections, with the party losing ground across key areas in England. Reform UK and the Greens have made significant gains, with Nigel Farage's party picking up support in several councils. The results have sparked growing concern among Labour MPs about the party's direction ahead of the next general election. Two men have been charged with religiously aggravated harassment over allegations they travelled to a predominantly Jewish area to film anti-Semitic social media videos for TikTok. The charges relate to allegations that Jewish people in Stamford Hill, North London, were being harassed and filmed. More than 200,000 migrants have arrived in the UK after crossing the Channel since 2018. Dozens of migrants were seen being brought ashore in Dover yesterday morning. People in the UK are going to the shops less because of the ongoing Middle East conflict. That's what the BRC are saying, as consumer confidence is on its way down. Guy Lehman is the BRC spokesperson.
4: I think for retailers, it's about continuing to diversify their offer where they can, offer that kind of experience which seems to draw people in nowadays, not just a kind of traditional shopping trip.
2: And Tess Daly and Vernon Kay have announced they're separating after 22 years of marriage. The couple, who tied the knot in September 2003, said it's a mutual decision and that they've grown apart. That's the latest from Radio News Hub. I'm Dave Cronin.
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Yaz and the Plastic Population with The Only Way Is Up. Sam Fender, people watching before that. It is Silk Sport through till 6 o'clock with Neil Davis. Hope you're doing all right this Saturday afternoon. Premier League games kicked off. Brighton taking on Wolves, Fulham taking on Bournemouth, and Sunderland taking on Manchester United. The only goals in those games, Brighton 2, Wolves 0. I'll keep you updated with those throughout the afternoon. Music now from Harry Styles. This is American Girls.

0: Harry Styles, American Girls, here on Cheshire Silk Radio. 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

That is Girls Aloud, Can't Speak French, here on Cheshire Silk Radio. Not long till the FIFA World Cup 2026 kicks off. England's first game takes place on Wednesday the 17th of June at 9 p.m. against Croatia. Then the following Tuesday from 23rd of June from 9 p.m. against Ghana. And on that following Saturday, the 27th of June at 10 p.m. against Panama. Only around about 6 weeks away till the World Cup starts. Quite exciting, isn't it, really? We all get that patriotic. This is Madness. 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

0: new from Take That, You're a Superstar. I've got a ticket to go and watch them. I think it's June or July sometime. Anyway, you got music coming up from M People, Lewis Capaldi and Wet Wet Wet, and we'll check the Premier League full times.
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0: Miley Cyrus, Younger You, on Cheshire Silk Radio. Full times in the Premier League then. Brighton 3, Wolves 0. Fulham 0, Bournemouth 1. And Sunderland 0, Manchester United 0. I've got a Silk Rewind on the way from Madonna shortly. And after 5 o'clock, we've got a mystery voice for you.
1: 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Whether it's after school at the table.
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1: This evening we'll see the cloud clearing southwards, leaving tonight dry with clear skies for most. Just the odd patch of cloud lingering in spots. A chilly night with a low of 6 degrees.
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2: The Prime Minister is under increasing pressure to resign after Labour suffered heavy election losses across the UK. In England, Labour lost control of 38 councils, with more than 1,300 councillors losing their seat. Some backbench MPs are openly calling on Sir Keir to set out a timetable for his departure, but the Prime Minister has vowed to push on.
3: They reflect voters who don't feel that their lives have changed enough or quickly enough, and that's been going on for a long time. We were elected to deal with that, and I'm not going to walk away from that responsibility and plunge the country into chaos.
2: Where Labour have fallen, Reform have surged. In Wales, Labour lost for the first time in history. Plaid Cymru became the largest party in a Senate election. Reform UK came second, pushing Labour into third, leaving outgoing First Minister Alan Morgan without a seat. While in Scotland, the SNP held on to win its fifth successive Scottish Parliament election, but failed to get an overall majority at Holyrood. Mala Jacobs is from the Public Affairs Company and says Reform are no longer an outlying party.
4: Right now, it's it does seem slightly bonkers given the fact that they've only got a handful of MPs to say. But I think right now, if there was a general election, Nigel Farage would be Prime Minister.
2: In other news, a Royal Navy warship has been sent to the Middle East to prepare for a possible mission protecting shipping in the Strait of Hormuz. HMS Dragon will be on standby to join a UK and French-led coalition once conditions allow, amid ongoing tensions in the region. The move is being described as precautionary planning to secure a key global trade route. And Liverpool's wait for a Champions League qualification goes on after a 1-1 draw with Chelsea at Anfield. The host took the lead early on, but sat back, allowing a struggling Chelsea side to grow into the game and equalise. That's the latest from Radio News Hub. I'm Dave Cronin.
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0: I prepared and done everything correct. So now it's my time to shine, put on a show for the people who are watching and have fun.
1: 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Have a guess on our Facebook page and I'll read some of the guesses out a little bit later on. First, Teddy Swims, Mr. Know-It-All on Silk.

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0: How Do You Sleep from Sam Smith, before that CC Peniston with Finally. Here's another chance to guess at our mystery voice.
1: 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So now it's my time to shine, put on a show for the people who are watching and have fun.
0: 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Have a guess on our Facebook page. 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If you get it right, I'll read your name out before the end of the show. I've got a new song from Lady Gaga on the way after Lionel Richie, Running With The Night.

0: It's new from Lady Gaga. That's called Runway on Cheshire Silk Radio. Got music from the B-52s, also Rose featuring Bruno Mars. And we'll do a final recap of our mystery voice.
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0: That's Wham with Freedom here on Cheshire's Soap Radio. Before that, Rose featuring Bruno Mars with Aperture. Last chance to have a guess at our mystery voice.
1: Or I could physically or mentally do, I prepared and done everything correct. So now it's my time to shine, put on a show for the people who are watching and have fun.
0: Still time to have a guess. I will reveal the answer right after Charlie Puth and Michael McDonald and Kenny Loggins. That is some collaboration, that. It's called Love in Exile on Silk.

0: That's Charlie Puth, Michael McDonald and Kenny Loggins, Love in Exile here on Cheshire's Soap Radio. Thank you to Mike, who got in touch via Facebook, and also Gary, who's currently building a shed in Nantwich. They correctly identified today's mystery voice as former two-time world heavyweight champion Tyson Fury. We'll have another one of them same time next week. We've got a Soap Rewind on the way. Before I finish, from Eurythmics, Thorn in My Side plays next.
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1: Prime Minister has acknowledged Labour needs to offer more hope, particularly to younger voters, after a bruising set of local elections. Dozens of MPs have urged him to go, while party figures warn Labour risks losing further ground to Reform UK and the Greens. But Sir Keir Starmer says he's staying put and will set out his vision in the coming days. Sir Keir spoke to reporters during a visit to AFC Wimbledon.
2: I'm not going to walk away from this. That would plunge the country into chaos. But that doesn't mean we don't need to respond. It doesn't mean we don't need to rebuild. It doesn't mean that we don't need to set out the path ahead.
1: Scotland must have the power to decide its own future before the next general election. That's the message from First Minister John Swinney. Fresh from his re-election, he also warned he wants Scotland to be fully Farage-proofed after Reform UK made gains.
3: The UK may well soon have a Prime Minister who is openly hostile to minority groups, who has called for the privatisation of the NHS and the abolition of the Scottish Parliament. It is vital that we unite in Scotland to ensure our Parliament is fully Farage-proofed.
1: The World Health Organization has moved to reassure residents in Tenerife as a cruise ship linked to the hantavirus outbreak prepares to dock. Six cases have been confirmed on board, with four people in hospital, but officials say locals will not come into contact with affected passengers. A new survey has revealed how first-time buyers are achieving their dream home on a budget. According to Nationwide Building Society, two-thirds bought a doer-upper that needed renovation work to save money on the property price, while 9 in 10 had completed at least one renovation project since moving in. And comedian Alan Carr has dismissed rumours linking him to Strictly Come Dancing, saying he doesn't love it enough to host a show. That's the latest from Radio News Hub. I'm Dave Cronin.

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18: Mr. Men, Little Miss are back in Happy Meal, and they're off on a road trip. Your little one can go somewhere exciting with Little Miss Brave. 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On this road trip, anything's possible. Some fun, some food, it's all inside this Happy Meal. Until the 8th of June, from 11 a.m. Includes one pre-selected book or toy, while stocks last, subject to availability.
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1: Prime Minister Sir Keir Starmer says he won't quit despite a catastrophic set of election results for Labour and calls from some of his own MPs to stand down. The ruling party lost a huge amount of support in former strongholds, while Reform UK made big gains. Speaking in Essex yesterday, their leader Nigel Farage celebrated the party's victories.
2: Us getting 53 of the 77 seats is unbelievable. In fact, we haven't just crushed the red wall. Today in Essex, we've crushed the blue wall as well.
1: Plaid Cymru became the largest party in a Senate election. Reform UK came second, pushing Labour into third and ending a century-long run of election success in Wales. In Scotland, the SNP won a fifth successive Scottish Parliament election, but fell short of an overall majority. Well, Jacobs from the Public Affairs Company says the Prime Minister's days are numbered.
3: I don't see that happening swiftly, so I think he'll be secure for the next couple of days and weeks. But I suspect sort of probably by the end of the year, Keir Starmer will have left Downing Street. In terms of who replaces him, that's anyone's guess.
1: The UK is stepping up preparations to safeguard vital shipping lanes in the Strait of Hormuz. Destroyer HMS Dragon is being deployed to the Middle East, ready to join a multinational mission led by Britain and France, as efforts continue to protect one of the world's most important energy routes. More than 200,000 migrants have arrived in the UK after crossing the Channel since 2018. Dozens of migrants were seen being brought ashore in Dover yesterday morning. And Fabio Wardley and Daniel Dubois face each other in their all-British heavyweight world title fight in Manchester tonight. They're scheduled to make their ring walks at about 11 p.m. That's the latest from Radio News Hub. I'm Dave Cronin.

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1: 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Stage presence? You've got it. Range? 2 octaves. 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Go grab your imaginary mic. 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Rocky, go crunch it.
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12: Mr. Men Little Miss are back in Happy Meal and they're off on a road trip. 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
1: John Swinney says Scotland needs greater control over its future as he hit out Nigel Farage following Reform UK's breakthrough. The SNP leader made the comments just hours after being re-elected, with Reform winning seats in Holyrood for the first time.
2: The alternative future for Scotland is as an independent country with the greater security and prosperity offered by EU membership and making our vast energy wealth work for the people of Scotland.
1: Well, it's been a bruising set of results for Labour, with voters shifting away in a number of regions. Reform UK has surged in parts of the country, while the Greens have also increased their share of the vote. The outcome has intensified pressure on Sir Keir Starmer, as questions grow over how Labour plans to win back support. A Royal Navy warship is being sent to the Middle East to prepare for a possible mission protecting shipping in the Strait of Hormuz. HMS Dragon will be on standby to join a UK and French-led coalition once conditions allow, amid ongoing tensions in the region. The World Health Organization has moved to reassure residents in Tenerife as a cruise ship linked to the hantavirus outbreak prepares to dock. Six cases have been confirmed on board, with four people in hospital, but officials say locals will not come into contact with affected passengers. First-time homebuyers in the UK are buying fixer-uppers to achieve their dream home on a budget. A nationwide building society report has found that 9 in 10 homeowners are making renovations to their first property. Carlo Pellegi from Nationwide says it's important to budget accordingly.
3: I'm sure lots of homeowners will be really familiar with that quick DIY project that ended up taking a lot longer and costing a bit more than expected. So really important that people prepare for that.
1: And comedian Alan Carr has dismissed rumours linking him to Strictly Come Dancing, saying he doesn't love it enough to host the show. The TV star had been tipped for the role following a surge in popularity after Celebrity Treasures. That's the latest from Radio News Hub. I'm Dave Cronin.

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1: Keir Starmer is fighting to keep his position as a Labour MP, threatened to mount a leadership challenge unless the Cabinet moved to oust him. The Prime Minister will use an address on Monday and the King's Speech on Wednesday to mount a fight back after growing numbers of Labour MPs demanded a change at the top of the party. Sir Keir was speaking to the media at AFC Wimbledon.
2: I think we have to set out the path ahead, and that's what I intend to do in coming days, how we rebuild, how we convince people about hope for the future.
1: Well, with Lewisham now declared as the final result, Labour has lost the last remaining English council in this election. Ed Jacobs from the Public Affairs Company says the Prime Minister's days are numbered.
3: So I think he'll be secure for the next couple of days and weeks. But I suspect sort of probably by the end of the year, Keir Starmer will have left Downing Street. In terms of who replaces him, that's anyone's guess.
1: British passengers from a cruise ship hit by a hantavirus outbreak are said to be taken to a specialist hospital facility in the UK. They're expected to be transferred to the former COVID quarantine unit at Arrow Park Hospital on the Wirral after being flown back from Tenerife. Police say two men who filmed themselves abusing a Jewish man in East London for social media have been convicted of an anti-Semitic hate crime. The pair travelled to a predominantly Jewish area to record the incident for TikTok. Scientists have found that Antarctic ice has melted to record lows due to sudden climate events. According to research by the University of Southampton, areas equivalent to the size of Greenland have melted due to a combination of intense wind, ocean surface heat, and warm, salty water. And singer Charlie XCX has surprised fans by releasing a B-side to her latest single. The new track, shared on social media, comes just a day after her latest release, with fans already reacting online. That's the latest from Radio News Hub. I'm Dave Cronin.

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1: John Swinney says Scotland needs greater control over its future, as he hit out Nigel Farage following Reform UK's breakthrough. The SNP leader made the comments just hours after being re-elected, with Reform winning seats in Holyrood for the first time.
2: The alternative future for Scotland is as an independent country with the greater security and prosperity offered by EU membership and making our vast energy wealth work for the people of Scotland.
1: Well, it's been a bruising set of results for Labour, with voters shifting away in a number of regions. Reform UK has surged in parts of the country, while the Greens have also increased their share of the vote. The outcome has intensified pressure on Sir Keir Starmer, as questions grow over how Labour plans to win back support. A Royal Navy warship is being sent to the Middle East to prepare for a possible mission protecting shipping in the Strait of Hormuz. HMS Dragon will be on standby to join a UK and French-led coalition once conditions allow, amid ongoing tensions in the region. The World Health Organization has moved to reassure residents in Tenerife as a cruise ship linked to the hantavirus outbreak prepares to dock. Six cases have been confirmed on board, with four people in hospital, but officials say locals will not come into contact with affected passengers. First-time homebuyers in the UK are buying fixer-uppers to achieve their dream home on a budget. A nationwide building society report has found that 9 in 10 homeowners are making renovations to their first property. Carlo Pellegi from Nationwide says it's important to budget accordingly.
3: I'm sure lots of homeowners will be really familiar with that quick DIY project that ended up taking a lot longer and costing a bit more than expected. So really important that people prepare for that.
1: And comedian Alan Carr has dismissed rumours linking him to Strictly Come Dancing, saying he doesn't love it enough to host the show. The TV star had been tipped for the role following a surge in popularity after Celebrity Traitors. That's the latest from Radio News Hub. I'm Dave Cronin.

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1: Keir Starmer is fighting to keep his position as a Labour MP, threatened to mount a leadership challenge unless the cabinet moved to oust him. The Prime Minister will use an address on Monday and the King's Speech on Wednesday to mount a fight back after growing numbers of Labour MPs demanded a change at the top of the party. Sir Keir was speaking to the media at AFC Wimbledon.
2: I think we have to set out the path ahead, and that's what I intend to do in coming days. How we rebuild, how we convince people about hope for the future.
1: Well, with Lewisham now declared as the final result, Labour has lost the last remaining English council in this election. Ed Jacobs from the Public Affairs Company says the Prime Minister's days are numbered.
3: So I think he'll be secure for the next couple of days and weeks. But I suspect sort of probably by the end of the year, Keir Starmer will have left Downing Street. In terms of who replaces him, that's anyone's guess.
1: British passengers from a cruise ship hit by a hantavirus outbreak are set to be taken to a specialist hospital facility in the UK. They're expected to be transferred to the former COVID quarantine unit at Arrow Park Hospital on the Wirral after being flown back from Tenerife. Police say two men who filmed themselves abusing a Jewish man in East London for social media have been convicted of an anti-Semitic hate crime. The pair travelled to a predominantly Jewish area to record the incident for TikTok. Scientists have found that Antarctic ice has melted to record lows due to sudden climate events. According to research by the University of Southampton, areas equivalent to the size of Greenland have melted due to a combination of intense wind, ocean surface heat, and warm, salty water. And singer Charlie XCX has surprised fans by releasing a B-side to her latest single. The new track, shared on social media, comes just a day after her latest release, with fans already reacting online. That's the latest from Radio News Hub. I'm Dave Cronin.

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1: John Swinney says Scotland needs greater control over its future as he hit out Nigel Farage following Reform UK's breakthrough. The SNP leader made the comments just hours after being re-elected, with Reform winning seats in Holyrood for the first time.
2: The alternative future for Scotland is as an independent country with the greater security and prosperity offered by EU membership and making our vast energy wealth work for the people of Scotland.
1: Well, it's been a bruising set of results for Labour, with voters shifting away in a number of regions. Reform UK has surged in parts of the country, while the Greens have also increased their share of the vote. The outcome has intensified pressure on Sir Keir Starmer, as questions grow over how Labour plans to win back support. A Royal Navy warship is being sent to the Middle East to prepare for a possible mission protecting shipping in the Strait of Hormuz. HMS Dragon will be on standby to join a UK and French-led coalition once conditions allow, amid ongoing tensions in the region. The World Health Organization has moved to reassure residents in Tenerife as a cruise ship linked to the hantavirus outbreak prepares to dock. Six cases have been confirmed on board, with four people in hospital, but officials say locals will not come into contact with affected passengers. First-time homebuyers in the UK are buying fixer-uppers to achieve their dream home on a budget. A nationwide building society report has found that 9 in 10 homeowners are making renovations to their first property. Carlo Pellegi from Nationwide says it's important to budget accordingly.
3: I'm sure lots of homeowners will be really familiar with that quick DIY project that ended up taking a lot longer and costing a bit more than expected. So really important that people prepare for that.
1: And comedian Alan Carr has dismissed rumours linking him to Strictly Come Dancing, saying he doesn't love it enough to host the show. The TV star had been tipped for the role following a surge in popularity after Celebrity Treasures. That's the latest from Radio News Hub. I'm Dave Cronin.

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1: Keir Starmer is fighting to keep his position as a Labour MP threatened to mount a leadership challenge unless the Cabinet moved to oust him. The Prime Minister will use an address on Monday and the King's Speech on Wednesday to mount a fight back after growing numbers of Labour MPs demanded a change at the top of the party. Sir Keir was speaking to the media at AFC Wimbledon.
2: I think we have to set out the path ahead, and that's what I intend to do in coming days. How we rebuild, how we convince people about hope for the future.
1: Well, with Lewisham now declared as the final result, Labour has lost the last remaining English council in this election. Ed Jacobs from the Public Affairs Company says the Prime Minister's days are numbered.
3: So I think he'll be secure for the next couple of days and weeks. But I suspect sort of probably by the end of the year, Keir Starmer will have left Downing Street. In terms of who replaces him, that's anyone's guess.
1: British passengers from a cruise ship hit by a hantavirus outbreak are said to be taken to a specialist hospital facility in the UK. They're expected to be transferred to the former COVID quarantine unit at Arrow Park Hospital on the Wirral after being flown back from Tenerife. Police say two men who filmed themselves abusing a Jewish man in East London for social media have been convicted of an anti-Semitic hate crime. The pair travelled to a predominantly Jewish area to record the incident for TikTok. Scientists have found that Antarctic ice has melted to record lows due to sudden climate events. According to research by the University of Southampton, areas equivalent to the size of Greenland have melted due to a combination of intense wind, ocean surface heat, and warm, salty water. And singer Charlie XCX has surprised fans by releasing a B-side to her latest single. The new track, shared on social media, comes just a day after her latest release, with fans already reacting online. 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I'm Dave Cronin.